Cause I can't be alone with all that's on my mind. Say you'll stay with me tonight.

If you saw me crying, would you save my soul tonight? Would you tremble?

silence. But I prefer it when we wildin'. Sundress, nothing underneath as we undress. You could look in my eyes, see I'm some mess. Couple of broken people trying to complete each other under one breath.